0: And this is Rejoice. I need the edge, you see, for this. I could all very well, I could very well talk to you and sort of cover up that he's tuning up, but I thought.
1: The challenge in the air.

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0: 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It's a big place, but this music.
1: So you know, this is the sign, the mark of this show. We surrender to you. You surrender to the music and the God who created music, or whoever you think, in place of God. 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

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I told him that Jimi Hendrix was refused guitar lessons. So I'll move over Jimi Hendrix.

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Can you hear us? Radio Tehran.

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All our lights off.

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And soon, you'll see the end of the curse and the scourge of HIV/AIDS.

Manchester United the first place in this country where people really gave us a chance earlier on. I think it was good. And it was around about the time we released a single called 11 O'Clock TikTok. Thank you! 11 O'Clock!

listen. 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End of the world. 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It's the end of the world. 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Guess that depends on where you live now. 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

Thank you for the flowers. And thank you, most of all, for your patience. Some of you are 2 years younger when you decided to come here. And thank you to the great Lenny Kravitz for giving us lift off. What an honor, what a privilege to have him grace the 360 stage in his incredible band. So June 4th is a day we're going to remember, a date we're going to remember, and a day you couldn't really forget. I mean, just the most beautiful day. And the whole city looked like it had come out of a washing machine and somebody had hung it up on a clothesline in the sun. Just looked beautiful. Brand spanking new Seattle, shining in the sun. Newness. Earlier, met this beautiful girl called Sophia, and she was playing guitar, age 2, and watched her playing, and I just know for a fact that I can behave and feel like that. I know for a fact. And if there's any one idea that underpins our band, it's the idea that you can start again. And we've been on the road for a while, but tonight we've decided to start again. So

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1: Okay, one more. 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

Thank you so much.

0: keep on changing the sound. It's a bit like Adam's hair. You know, he keeps on changing his haircut, so you really don't know where he's at. We make, you know, our records are a bit like that. They keep on changing and moving on, I hope.
1: You know, sampling is very much accepted. Playing with sequences and computer music is very much accepted. So it's a much, much smaller step to add dance to that than it was to add that to what U2 was doing 5 years ago.
2: Mofo. I mean, for me, that's a reason to go out and play live, that song. It's an animal.
3: And Mofo is just so full on.
2: I feel that that song, in a way, it is my whole life in it, you know, that it almost sums me up as a songwriter and the reason why I'm in a band. And I guess that's pretty sad if a song can sum you up.
4: It's got everything that U2's always done, but it's got more, it's got kind of some fun, some throwaway stuff. And it's got a vitality that we always are attracted to.

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1: I didn't hear it.
0: Look. Edge, he's got one up on you. I've just got the best answer. This is the best answer. You can just change it around.
2: Touring is about momentum. It's about moving on and seeing new places. So this is the best of both worlds.

0: Welcome to Zoo TV. Where do I start?
1: You know, we've stopped trying to explain ourselves to the sort of the great outdoors. I think we've got a relationship with our audience, our own audience, the U2 audience, that's quite elastic. And I think they expect us to mess with them and their perception of the group. And that's what they want. They don't want to come and see just any old U2 show. It's got to be a trip. It's got to be some kind of roller coaster ride.
0: You know, there's been times where I've actually taken a step back and looked at the stage and the screens and just asked myself, what are we doing? This is completely mad.
2: I mean, I don't want to predict the future, but I don't think it can get any bigger than this. It's far too expensive. I don't think it can get any bigger than this. I think, if anything, we'll scale down.
0: It's amazing. I mean, you're like surfing, you know, that's what it's like. You're on this wave of just energy from the audience. And the adrenaline from that kind of reaction. It's the hard thing is to control the adrenaline, to stop yourself going completely nuts. So you have to hold back, you know, and almost try and relax.
1: By the time we get home, it's going to be rockin'.

0: We need, you know, good reasons to leave home, to leave our mates, to leave our family. Mm-hmm. I think on this album I've got 11 good reasons to leave home.
1: It's not like we're going to be taking these songs out on the road. I think these songs are going to be taking us out.
2: I mean, that's what it's about, really, you know, getting the songs in front of an audience, letting them tell you what's wrong with them.
0: That's where we discovered who we were as a band. It wasn't in the studio, it was live.
1: And we spent days playing songs as a band over and over again, and that was an incredible buzz.

0: this point we're trying to get everything together, it's very useful to have opinions that you trust in the room, because we can only be in one place at one time, and when we're on stage performing, we can't be out here looking at what's going on or listening to what's going on. So,
1: from a design point of view, it's creating a kind of tension by putting next to each other the most absurdly high-tech inventions that have ever been seen on a rock stage. You two audiences, they love all this stuff. They want to be thrilled, they want to see what we've invented. But actually, really what they want to see is the band playing the songs.
0: You're working on it, and you think to yourself, well, okay, if you think this is up to the standard it needs to be, how are you going to play it live? And when you put yourself in that situation, it tells you a lot about a piece of music. And I would have to say all great songs are great live songs.
2: I think the production is an enhanced

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As I say, I believe it is possible to make this a very small room. This is called I Fall Down. Ready? Thank you.

0: never needed anybody's help in any way. 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Help me, help me, yeah.
1: This is a song we originally wrote for Frank Sinatra. 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

0: 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Like any other city. Some are broken and beaten down by the rain.
1: I never needed anybody's help in any way. But now those days are gone. I'm not so self-assured. Now I find I changed my mind and opened up the door. 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

0: What are you thinking about?
1: Is conflict inevitable?
2: What difference does it make?
3: What sort of democracy for what sort of
2: Why
3: world?
2: Did you have to leave?
4: How could I have been so stupid?
5: Why does it always take so long?
4: How do I know what's true?
5: What the fuck?
4: When will I know if I'm a good father?
6: What are you afraid of?
4: Was it worth it?
6: Where is my mind?
7: Is history about to repeat itself?
5: There's something I should know.
6: Why is it so hard?
4: What have I done to deserve this?
7: Is anybody wrong?
5: Is love really all you need?
7: What's going on? Is all there is?
6: Will you ever be able to try again?
7: Are we still on for trying? Are we?

Joe Heyer, Hollywood U2. How's your left hand? Okay. You're some dude. Thank you, sir. Thank you, Joe. You got a great voice. This is Joe. Watch out, Joe. No, don't do an edge, do a bono. No, don't do that either. All right.

Show your mom. Show the house. I know I can talk too much, but there's something I want to say while we're here on this great island nation. We know what it means to be generous, but I want to say how proud we felt when, during the toughest of times, 80% of the Irish people refused to ask for cuts in development assistance for the poorest countries on the planet. Says a lot about who we are. Very, very proud. I want to thank those activists who are here with us tonight and the leaders who make the painful decision to not spend the money here, which will get your votes, but spend the money over there, which is, in some cases, the right thing to do. So, and this is especially dedicated to two extraordinary people who are with us tonight, and we're very, very, very honored that they are with us. We have the president, we have Michael Dee in the house, we have Sabine in the house. The poetry you have brought to your office, sir. We take a false silent song to salute.

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Thank you so much. Thank you. Thank you, Live Nation, Universal, Principal, all of the crew on the 360 tour who've been away from their friends and family for, well, a long time. And 110 shows before this closes, and that's, and these are the best shows of the lot, so. Takes us a while to warm up. Anyway, thank you to everyone signing up for the One campaign tonight. Our partners are here at the Gates Foundation, and Bill and Melinda are a couple who've changed the world and they've changed my life, and I just want to give it up to them. The Gates Foundation, Bill and Melinda, not just saving lives, but transforming lives right across the developing world. And thanks for your passion, your brain power, and your cash, actually. Thank you. Thanks, Jeff Weeks. All the people in the red zones, paying for AIDS drugs for people who can't afford them. You two audience makes us so very proud. You're so busy. And so we do this little magic trick. Or maybe if you take out your phones, turn off these lights. Alexander, again, love to your mum. Back to Aung San Suu Kyi. But tonight we're going to think of the Milky Way.

So here I am again, age 18, in the bedroom, 10 Cedarwood Road, trying to write a song to impress Alison Stewart. Still working on that one.

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1: If you listen now, you might hear some birds that we recorded in Fez, Morocco. There they are. This is Unknown Caller.

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1: On stage, so I think we're just about ready.
0: Stage, London. Here are a band from the Republic of Ireland with international respect and appeal. Ladies and gentlemen, U2!

Johnson, Samantha McFarland, Julia Hughes, Elizabeth Rush, Rico Abad Ramos, Fernando Viasco Valega, Esther Gibson, Anne McComb, Vida Short, Aidan Gallagher, Alan Radford, Fred White, his son Brian White, Brian McCrory, Sean McGrath, 29 people, too many.

It's no secret that the stars are falling from the sky. It's no secret that our world is in darkness tonight. They say the sun is sometimes eclipsed by a moon. You know, I didn't see you. I wish you walked in the room.

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0: 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Why are we?
1: Got a man on the moon. Welcome.

0: Thank you for listening to our Josh and Tree album. Thank you.
1: Impression I get from looking in the television set. America in this country. Is this correct?

0: And this is Rejoice.
1: We will.
0: I need the edge, you see, for this. I could very well talk to you and sort of cover up that he's tuning up, but I thought, well, you know, why not let you live?
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Thank you for listening in all over the continent. Listening to the mother city here in Cape Town, South Africa. Thank you to Live Nation, Universal, Principal Management. All of you who helped build this grand madness of ours. That's you and all of you who've given us such a great life. And tonight, just want to thank everyone who signed up for the One Campaign. Just want to say you do an amazing job. These red zones getting AIDS drugs to people who can't afford them in the red zones. Give it up for the red zones. One of my great heroes is here tonight. Zaki Ahmed is here tonight. He fought and he succeeded in getting those antiretrovirals to people who can't afford them here. Hero of South Africa, Zaki Ahmed. Don't want to go home. Take out your phones. Let's do a little magic trick. You'll have to picture this on the radio, online, across the continent. We're turning this little beautiful stadium into the Milky Way right now. All the lights are out. Just the spirit of these Africans lighting up the sky. There's our little planet.

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Thanks for spoiling us. On guitar, he's not a spider monkey, really. He's the Edge. On bass guitar, not really a ladies' man. Adam Clayton. And on the drums, Matt Gaze, our

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Thank you. 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I think we've got some friends all over the field. Thank you. More than we expected. Maybe we should live here. Thanks a lot. Can you understand what I'm saying? Can you understand me? You speak English?

Jimi Hendrix, for Brian Jones, for Jim Morrison.

Well, for a special night, a special song. A song I learned that has three, maybe four chords of music. It's about four chords. I'm sure it's taken me 7 years to learn that those four chords, they're more important than this whole building. They're more important than these amplifiers, more important than these lights, more important than all this stadium stuff. When I was in a band, when we were 16 and 17, we were so concerned, we were so caught up about being, you know, the biggest band in our street and the biggest band in our city. And you know something? It doesn't matter. These four chords, they matter. And I sing this song for any young garage band.

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Thank you very much.

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And we remember that peace is not just the absence of violence. Peace is love organized. 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So get out and vote. Whoever you're voting for.

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Okay, well, I just thanks to Zane Lowe and to Joe Wiley and everybody that moved over here. And there's trucks outside, there's people outside. It's been a bit of a day, and I can promise you it's going to be a bit of a night. What would Cliff say at a moment like this?

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I found somebody's bike and drove around the campus, whoever's it was. Thank you. 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
1: We're leaving your country now, and we don't know when we will all be back together. So just want to say thank you for being so supportive of our band over the years. Thank you. Thank you for letting me bang on about stuff. Amnesty International, Greenpeace, Drop the Dead, Red, a one campaign in us. Thank you. Thank you for letting us, for giving us a platform. Thank you. Understand it can get a little bit crazy. But what we're always trying to do is to use the powerful position that you gave us for people who don't have that power, who are powerless. And in that sense, we try to serve you. And we feel that's what you want us to do. There's no name, there's only us. And this is, what is this? This is, God. Let's sing this again in the dark, really.

0: Kirsten O'Gallagher. Thanks to you, Five Nation, Michael Topple, Arthur Fogle. Thanks to Maverick. Thanks to Universal, Ben Facy, thanks for keeping an eye on us. And thanks to the YouTube crew, the best in the world. Women and men.
1: And we actually rehearse in the back of this bus. This is the result of that. It's called When I Fall Down.

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You're from Scotland. No, this is Patrick's Day. 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

0: Sure, London, just like Dublin, is not always a fair city. This is a song about a friend of mine who sold himself to a drug called heroin. Wrote this song about him and found out that...
1: Coming in from Auckland, New Zealand, this is Neil Finn, so...

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0: Julia! 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
1: The moon is the only light we see. No, I won't be afraid. No, I won't be afraid. Just as long as you stand.

What a privilege to share the stage with these brothers of mine. And what a privilege for us to share this evening with you who have given us everything. I say brothers because you two is kind of, well, family, and it's a brotherhood, although there's a lot of sisters in it too, now that I think about it. But the extended family is very, very important to us, and we look after each other, and it takes a lot to put on a show like tonight. And last night we lost a member of our family. Dennis Sheehan was his name. He was U2's tour manager for 33 years. And he loved, as we all do, the city of Los Angeles. He called the Sunset Marquee his home away from home. And he came to this city as a young man in the 70s working for Led Zeppelin. And in so many ways, he was always working for Led Zeppelin. He always thought that maybe you two could be the next Led Zeppelin, which of course is impossible. But we did try once at his last big birthday. We turned up at his birthday dressed as Led Zeppelin. And I must say, the Edge looked pretty good with a twin-necked guitar, whatever you call that guitar. And a bottle of Dom Perignon hanging out of Larry Mullen's hand looked a little too good, I thought. And, yes, Adam, that was quite something because he had that kind of professorial John Paul Jones look. The biggest problem was I couldn't quite fill Robert Plant's pants. Who could? Anyway, a lot of U2 songs over the years have been written to fill a void, an absence, a hole in a heart left by a loved one. And this next one is one of those. It's for my mother, Iris, who taught me that through the wound that this kind of

我们就是要用真相来分辨你，敌人在哪里？

assister à un concert de U2 sur RTL2.

Thanks for coming out. 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We're a band that's excited about the future. And we have a lot of faith in the future on a lot of levels. Faith in science. Faith that God can inspire scientists and doctors and nurses. And we'd like to dedicate this for the doctors and the nurses and the scientists who keep us alive when we really need them. I'd like to dedicate this for the doctors and the nurses and the scientists who keep us alive.

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0: Thank you. 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
1: Yesterday, this band. Thank you, Saint Sebastian.

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Could be a lover, could be father, could be a child, could be a friend. I don't know. This is Kite.

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Let them say it on the radio and on the television, in the papers. 57,000 people.

0: feels hard. 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

0: Thank you.
1: This is called I Fall Down. Can I play? Well, this is actually, we weren't going to talk about it, but we're all very proud since I've played the guitar now. I'll tell you what I've got. This is an F. This is an A minor. It's all you need, really. So I can't play, but we'll see what happens. I Fall Down. The edge!

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Thank you. You all look so much smaller than you like. This is a song we haven't played for most of your lives. And when we used to do these club tours, rather like this, we used to play it twice because we ran out of songs. At 11 o'clock, TikTok. This is for you, Googie.

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His face red like a rose on a thorn bush, like all the colours of a royal flush. He's peeling off those dollar bills, peeling off those dollar bills, slapping them down, slapping them down.

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benefit the whole world. A dream big enough to fit each and every one of us. 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Dreamers from across the border. Dreamers trapped on the border. Sing with us for those dreamers. And let me say,

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0: All right. 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We know a lot of you traveled a great distance to get us to our destination, so thank you for all the trouble getting here. And thank you to all the people who looked after us in Las Vegas, incredible, hard-working people. Thank you to our own crew. Thank you to Joe O mixing the sound, Willie Williams running the show, Smasher running the TV. Shit. I don't know even where to start with the names. Morley, for a start. Gavin Friday, for a start.
1: Edge and myself pitched this next song to Frank at a table in a Mexican restaurant in Palm Springs. And then we wondered why he never recorded it.

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1: Thank you very much. Tonight is a very, very personal story. Somewhat classic. A boy's search for his manhood.

It's also a boy's search for his mother, the recovery of memories lost in a household that never mentioned her name after she was lost to us. Her name was Iris. She was my mother.

0: Obrigado. Que noite.
1: Over to our Bastiat.

same people who marched for civil rights in the United States are the same people who protested apartheid in South Africa, who are the same people who work for peace in Ireland, and are the same people who fought against debt slavery in the Jubilee year 2000, who are the same beautiful people that I see when I look around this place tonight in 360 degrees. We are those people. We are the same person. Because our voices were heard, millions more of our brothers and sisters are alive. Thanks to the miracle of AIDS drugs and malaria drugs.

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0: Gross. 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
1: Thou art sick, the invisible.

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This is out. 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Thank you so much. Thank you to Lady Gaga, singing Happy Birthday to Tara DeFogo. What a star, what a person. Thank you all. Oh man. Is it a beautiful day?

We understand at the deepest level. It's 1974, Friday the 19th. We're 13, 14 years old when the troubles spill over the border from the north into the south and into our hometown of Dublin. Supposed to catch the bus into the city center that day, but there's a bus strike, so I cycle to school. Some of us missed the bombs. A lot of us lost more than our innocence.

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1: This is for Ali. 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

Roy Aiken. 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

0: Thank you. 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
1: That would be inconceivable even a year ago. 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

0: man dreams one day to fly. 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He lives on a star that's dying in the night and follows in the trail the scatter of light.
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0: A man takes his rocket ship into the skies. He lives on a star, flying

Samantha McFarland, Julia Hughes, Elizabeth Rush, Rico Abad Ramos, Fernando Biasco Valega, Esther Gibson, Anne McComb, Vida Short, Aidan Gallagher, Alan Radford, Fred White, his son Brian White, Brian McCrory, Sean McGrath, 29 people, too many.

guitar? You wanna play my guitar? Listen, guy, one more piece of shit out of you and you're out of here. I don't care if you play the front row. Play my guitar, and you just come up here and play my guitar.

America. This is Crisis. America. This is the impression I get from looking in the television set. America in this country. This is correct.

Madonna.

0: I'm the chief video engineer on this tour, and I'm here to dispel a few rumors. Actually, the system isn't controlled by $8 million worth of video. It's actually controlled by this $5 remote control. Watch.
1: I only have one secret, and that is that right after, actually at the end of the show in Nantes, right after I proposed to my girlfriend Holly, we went under the stage and shagged during Desire.
2: And you're not invited to the wedding.
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4: Hi, I've worked in accounts for a year now with Rick Taylor and everybody asks me what he does for a living and I still don't know.
5: I'd like to confess that Rebecca has, in fact, slept with the entire lighting and video crew.
6: And I have slept with the entire rubber truck box.
5: Entire rubber truck box.
6: Anyway.
5: I can't say anything.
6: I'm out. Thanks. Hello.
7: I have to confess that of all the decisions I've made on this tour, which shirt to wear every morning has been the most difficult.
8: Are you holding that door closed?
9: My favourite joke is, what's the difference between a pub and a clitoris? Most men can find a pub.
10: Mr. Cooper, I did spend the money from Vienna. I'm sorry.
11: And what place is on a...

0: 101.
1: Everyone exactly the same. And you met them?
2: Dad.
3: This is the coolest haircut in rock and roll, okay?
1: Eileen Long and I are here to announce the winners of the Cutest Bum on the Zeropa Tour 1993. In at number 10 is Daz Broadbury. Number 9 is Dragon. Number 8 is Jerry Mealy. Number 7 is LJ. Number 6 is David Herbert. Number 5 is Bob Koch. And at 4, AJ. And at 3, John Panero. And at 2, Warren Jones. And number 1, Robbie.
3: Okay, I lied. It's not really that remote control that runs the video system. It's an entire army of leprechauns.
4: Jimmy.
5: Hi, my name's Pat. I'm one of the truck drivers on the tour. I'd just like to tell you about my little fantasy. Her name's Marty. Cheers.
6: Hiya guys, I know you're all out there. Tim Buckley, Jake, Joe, Willie, everyone in trucking, lights, sound, video, backline carpenters. It's been good working with you, but I hope to hell I never see you ever again. And incidentally, Mom, happy birthday.
7: This is not a problem, especially for those of us who are not going to Australia. Take care, guys.
8: Good, right there.
3: Who was that guy?
9: Paul, just remember you're not the only one who can spell at this organization.
10: I'm not gonna confess. They don't pay me enough. Give me back my dog.
11: I know nothing.
9: Paul, you bring out the mother in me.
12: I before E, except after C.
13: It's time to get some things off my chest. Occasionally, when I would go back to the bus after the gig, I would take a sandwich and hide it in my bunk. I actually used the production office for a few personal phone calls. And finally, one time, I took something from the mini bar and I told them I didn't.
14: Hi, Mom. Dad, it's me. Just thought I'd take this quiet time among ourselves to tell you that I got my first choice in college. Can I have 10 grand, please?
15: Okay. Have you been having any immoral thoughts lately? I know I sure have.
16: What are you...
14: Hey, Steve, I guess we'll win the league again this year.
17: God help them.
18: I'd just like to say that on our tour bus, when Des used to go to bed, I used to throw his packets of cigarettes out of the window.
14: I'd just like to say that this is plastic, not fucking visqueen.
19: Thank you.
20: Hi, my name's Kevin Bryce, I'm on the lighting crew, and I'd just like to say that Scratch told me to come in here and say that he admires Kevin Leckie because his technical abilities are only surpassed by his communicational skills. Thank you, good night. Oh, by the way, Sean, every time you've been fucked with on this tour, I've been behind it.
21: Biggest rock tour in the world, and this is what we have, keeping the door shut on the confessional. Yes, it's true about all the Kates, and I wish Scott Appleton and Rebecca were just sorted out right now.
22: It's Bruce and Furman's fault about the football and nothing to do with me.
23: I think Tim Lamb has got a lovely ear.
24: Okay, Mike, I don't know how to say this, but it's about Janet and the child on the way. Well, I think you might find it has the pointy sideburns.

0: What are you thinking about?
1: Is conflict inevitable?
2: What difference does it make?
3: What sort of democracy for what sort of
2: Why
3: world?
2: Did you have to leave?
4: How could I have been so stupid?
5: Why does it always take so long?
4: How do I know what's true?
5: What the fuck?
4: When will I know if I'm a good father?
6: What are you afraid of?
4: Was it worth it?
2: Where's my mind?
7: Is history about to repeat itself?
5: Love
7: is there
5: something I should have known? Why is
7: this
5: so
7: hard?
4: What have I done to deserve this?
5: Is love really all you need?
7: What's your
6: Will you ever be able to trust me again?
7: Are we still on for Friday?
5: Are we still on for Friday?
7: Are we there yet?
3: What do you want?

0: a very close friend of mine here. Will you sing her happy birthday? Her name is The Enid.
1: Happy birthday to you.
0: Thank you to everyone in the One Campaign who signed up today. Incredible trip for the One Campaign. Thank you to everyone in the Red Zones, keeping people alive, buying these life-saving drugs for people of HIV/AIDS. Don't know what to say about tonight, seeing this whole place turned into a beautiful piece of jewelry. Take out your phones, turn off the lights.

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0: Only in America. 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I just like to say thank you to everybody, to Arman. We're missing the rock and roll, you're right. Stop the madness, rock and roll.

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And the first time you fall in love is sometimes messy. And so this is called Song for Someone.

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That's a promise. 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
0: Blood in the house, blood on the streets, the worst things in the world justify my beliefs.

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One.

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1: Sarajevo. 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

0: guys.
1: We're gonna play one more song for y'all. 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I look around and I see, how do I say it? Knows how me, our friends. I fucking love you guys so hard and I will never stop rocking and rolling. Can you dig it?

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0: Adam and Larry, the best thing about you two. That's the truth. Well, in the 90s, we put out an album called Pop. It was sort of our experimental period. And the real experiment in the 90s was, actually, could we have a normal life? I do remember thinking that if we want this band to go on and our relationships to continue, we need a normal life. So N Edge asked me, so what's a normal life? And I think Adam said, you get to go on holidays. And then you said, what are holidays? And then I said, well, if you're lucky, you get to go to France. France is like the reward for Irish people living in the rain. We get to go to France if we're fortunate, or Spain or Portugal. We get the sun. And so anyway, we went with our families and our friends and our kids. And we might have behaved a little better than our kids, but it was just a beautiful time for our band in France, drinking rosé and having what we were calling a normal life. And I'm looking at Edge and I'm asking, this is normal, right? And of course it wasn't normal, but it was just the fruits of the success that our audience gave us. And we got to live it up. I'm not joking you. And thank you for those bottles of rosé and those holidays. Now, there was another experiment that was going on, a much more important experiment going on our island. An experiment called the peace process. That's right. While we were drinking rosé in France, there were some people working really hard on something that became known as the Good Friday Peace Accord. And we're very pleased to say that 20 years since that summer, we have peace on the island of Ireland. And a lot of Americans helped us get there, so thank you. And I'm proud to say that we have this evening with us our leader, our Prime Minister, our Taoiseach, Leo Varadkar is here, and his second in command, our Foreign Minister, our Taoiseach, Simon Coveney is here tonight. We're very proud of our island of Ireland. They work very hard to protect our borderless island. Are we up for a borderless island here? Yes. We also have our President Mary Robinson here tonight, who worked tirelessly for peace on the island of Ireland. She then came to New York and kicked ass at the United Nations, and we love her. We've seen a lot of conflicts over the years, over the world, and we've watched those blue hats put themselves in harm's way all over the world. Tonight we have 150 ambassadors representing the United Nations here tonight. We want to thank you for keeping the world more peaceful. You do fuck up the traffic here sometimes, but that's okay. Now, what's that have to do with our little psychedelic pop song called Staring at the Sun from the album of Pop? Well, I'm not sure, actually. But if there's a theme behind this song, it's something to do with willful blindness.
1: Thank you for giving us a great life. Thank you.

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My voice is gone, but your voices are strong. 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

Thank you so much.

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Thank you. 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

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And the people at the back and the people at the sides and the people at the front.

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U23. 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
0: 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So I might tickle him. 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A card-carrying genius who did not lose his passport today. The Edge! 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I think I should start in. I know too much about me.

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She's my protection. She is a promise in the year of election.

Your next dance, please, Danny. Just have Lady Gaga on our stage, just saying.

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